0: Ariana Grande and Nicki Minaj, Side to Side.
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I'm so defeated, I can't get outside my head. 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Yeah, I just wanna drink tequila with my friends.

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1: And the music's pretty cool too.
0: The beat.
3: Hey, Jill. You know them old sugar daddy. They be tricking. They tell them girls.

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1: Pitbull featuring T-Pain. Hey baby, drop it to the floor.
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1: The beat.
0: All the hits.
2: As loud as you possibly can.
1: The beat.

I guess I had to go to that place to get to this one. Now some of you might still be in that place if you're trying to get out.

0: 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Like it is.
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0: 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Save Me Tonight.
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0: Your music now.